0: Now, I just want you to hang on 1 minute, please, and I want you to hear something, and I want you to hear it fucking good. There's some good people out here, and you are insulting their intelligence. And if you come to this country, and we have to charge you £3, right? If you don't want to pay it, don't fucking well come. We put this festival on, you bastards, with a lot of love. And you want to break our walls down, and you want to destroy it? Well, you go to hell.
1: Bonjour, je m'appelle Yuri. 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
1: 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And when you feel weak, you feel like you want to just give up. But you gotta search within you.

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What is this, for the toilet? This is WC music. I could lose my eardrums listening to this. Who the hell dripped this lot of nonsense up? I mean, pull the chain on this one. Do people listen to this and enjoy it? Gotta be a bloody little joke.